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1: 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Zach Topp talks about Shania. And George Burge reveals the bait and switch he recently got on stage from a major country A-lister. 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
7: Clear tonight with a low of 0. Tomorrow, a mix of sun and cloud, windy and 17 degrees. For Tuesday, it'll be sunny and windy, a high of 18. And Wednesday, sunshine, a high of 24. Current weather conditions can be found anytime on the Lowen Body Shop weather page on your Steinbeck Online app. I'm Judy Peters.
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9: Clear tonight with a low of 0. Tomorrow, a mix of sun and cloud, windy and 17 degrees. For Tuesday, it'll be sunny and windy, a high of 18. And Wednesday, sunshine, a high of 24. Current weather conditions can be found anytime on the Lowen Body Shop weather page on your Steinbeck online app. I'm Judy Peters.
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3: Clear tonight with a low of zero. Tomorrow, a mix of sun and cloud, windy and 17 degrees. For Tuesday, it'll be sunny and windy, a high of 18. And Wednesday, sunshine, a high of 24. Current weather conditions can be found anytime on the Lowen Body Shop weather page on your Steinbeck Online app. I'm Judy Peters.
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3: Clear tonight with a low of 0. Tomorrow, a mix of sun and cloud, windy and 17 degrees. For Tuesday, it'll be sunny and windy, a high of 18. And Wednesday, sunshine, a high of 24. Current weather conditions can be found anytime on the Low and Body Shop weather page on your Steinbeck Online app. I'm Judy Peters.
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7: Clear tonight with a low of 0. Tomorrow, a mix of sun and cloud, windy, and 17 degrees. For Tuesday, it'll be sunny and windy, a high of 18. And Wednesday, sunshine, a high of 24. Current weather conditions can be found anytime on the Lowen Body Shop weather page on your Steinbeck Online app. I'm Judy Peters.
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0: 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Backpacks on. 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
0: Okay, wait. Who's winning?
1: He shoots. He scores!
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1: 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One-on-one with the goalie.
0: Fine. Who's winning?
1: 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He scores!
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5: Mix of sun and cloud, windy and 17 degrees. For Tuesday, it'll be sunny and windy, a high of 18. And Wednesday, sunshine, a high of 24.

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0: Mornings with Carly Coop are always a good time. And sometimes they're your ticket to somewhere amazing. From Keith Urban to Dean Brody to Warren Ziders, the Country 107 Big Ticket has sent listeners to the biggest country concerts.
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3: Mix of sun and cloud, windy and 17 degrees. For Tuesday, it'll be sunny and windy, a high of 18. And Wednesday, sunshine, a high of 24. Current weather conditions can be found anytime on the Lowen Body Shop weather page on your Steinbach Online app. I'm Judy Peters.
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2: Mix of sun and cloud, windy and 17 degrees. For Tuesday, it'll be sunny and windy, a high of 18. And Wednesday, sunshine, a high of 24. Current weather conditions can be found anytime on the Lowen Body Shop weather page on your Steinbeck Online app. I'm Judy Peters.
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0: 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Who's winning?
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5: Mix of sun and cloud, windy and 17 degrees. For Tuesday, it'll be sunny and windy, a high of 18. And Wednesday, sunshine, a high of 24. Current weather conditions can be found anytime on the Lowen Body Shop weather page on your Steinbeck Online app. I'm Judy Peters.
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0: We have deadlines, people.
1: He's on a breakaway. One-on-one with the goalie.
0: Oh, fine. Who's winning?
1: He shoots. He scores!
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1: Mix of sun and cloud, windy and 17 degrees. For Tuesday, it'll be sunny and windy, a high of 18. And Wednesday, sunshine, a high of 24. Current weather conditions can be found anytime on the Lowen Body Shop weather page on your Steinbeck Online app. I'm Judy Peters.
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3: Mix of sun and cloud, windy and 17 degrees. For Tuesday, it'll be sunny and windy, a high of 18. And Wednesday, sunshine, a high of 24. Current weather conditions can be found anytime on the Lowen Body Shop weather page on your Steinbach Online app. I'm Judy Peters.
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2: Mix of sun and cloud, windy and 17 degrees. For Tuesday, it'll be sunny and windy, a high of 18. And Wednesday, sunshine, a high of 24. Current weather conditions can be found anytime on the Lowen Body Shop weather page on your Steinbach Online app. I'm Judy Peters.
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3: Mix of sun and cloud, windy and 17 degrees. For Tuesday, it'll be sunny and windy, a high of 18. And Wednesday, sunshine, a high of 24. Current weather conditions can be found anytime on the Lowen Body Shop weather page on your Steinbeck Online app. I'm Judy Peters.
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2: Mix of sun and cloud, windy and 17 degrees. For Tuesday, it'll be sunny and windy, a high of 18. And Wednesday, sunshine, a high of 24. Current weather conditions can be found anytime on the Lowen Body Shop weather page on your Steinbeck Online app. I'm Judy Peters.
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0: Okay, wait. Who's winning?
1: He shoots. He scores!
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4: Mix of sun and cloud, windy and 17 degrees. For Tuesday, it'll be sunny and windy, a high of 18. And Wednesday, sunshine, a high of 24. Current weather conditions can be found anytime on the Lowen Body Shop weather page on your Steinbeck Online app. I'm Judy Peters.
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0: game tournaments here, it's all about what you can do now and not what you did later or what you're going to do down the road. It's just focusing on what's ahead of us.
1: Niverville will take on the Canmore Eagles next. In the Manitoba Junior Baseball League, Carillon started out their season with back-to-back wins, defeating Winnipeg South 9-2 and 19-2. In the NHL playoffs, the Canadiens dumped the Sabres 6-2 to grab a 2-1 series lead, while the Ducks edged the Golden Knights 4-3 to knot their series up at 2 games apiece. In the PWHL, Ottawa is off to the finals as they defeated Boston 4-3 in double overtime, winning their best-of-five series 3 games to 1. And in Major League Baseball, the Toronto Blue Jays lost to the LA Angels 6-1. For your scores, stories, and all things sports, check out the False Front Golf Simulator sports page on SteinbachOnline.com. I'm Dave Anthony.
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3: Mix of sun and cloud this morning, becoming cloudier this afternoon, and windy today with gusts up to 60 kilometers an hour at times and a high of 18 degrees. Mainly cloudy tonight, good chance of showers this evening, and a risk of a thunderstorm overnight with some wind gusts up to 60 kilometers an hour at times and a low of 8 degrees. Tomorrow, mainly cloudy, slight chance of showers in the morning. Windy again tomorrow with the skies clearing later in the afternoon and a high of 16. And sunny and 22 on Wednesday. Right now in Steinbach, it's 0. 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

Post Malone and Blake Shelton on the Country 107 Morning Show with Pour Me a Drink. Good morning. Happy Monday. I'm Carly Coop. It is May the 11th today, and it is a wonderful day. Happy National

0: Eat What You Want Day. Woo to the who. Very excited. Yes, in case you didn't hear me because I was so excited. Happy National Eat What You Want Day. All day today, eat what you want. Does not matter. Calories don't count. The content of sodium, how much sodium is in your food does not count. None of that matters. Sugar? Nope. Just eat it. Eat whatever you want all day today. And the top three foods that people would eat every day if they didn't have to worry about the consequences, burgers, pasta, and the number one is pizza. Why do we worry so much about eating pizza? Is it bad for you? Says the person who has so much frozen pizza in her house because it's a great backup meal. Yeah, that is the number one food people would eat if they didn't have to worry about the consequences of eating. Also on this list at number four, ice cream. Yes, my house full of ice cream and pizza. So that's what I'm going to be consuming today. Join me and celebrate and eating whatever you want today. We got a good day today. We've got tickets to Country Thunder to give away all week long. All part of the big ticket presented by Recycle Your Ride. You want to go? Text the word country right now to the talk and text line 204-320-1077.
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0: We've got a mix of sun and cloud to start the day. It will become cloudier later on in the afternoon. Windy today with gusts up to 60 kilometers an hour at times and high of 18 degrees. Tonight, mainly cloudy. Good chance of showers in the evening with a risk of a thunderstorm after midnight. Some wind gusts and a low of 8 degrees. Mainly cloudy tomorrow with a small chance of showers in the morning. Skies clearing later in the afternoon. Windy and a high of 16 degrees. And on Wednesday, sunny and 22. Right now in Steinbach, it's zero. For the latest local weather updates, visit the Low and Body Shop weather page on Steinbach Online.
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0: Good morning. I'm Carly Coop. This is the Country 107 Morning Show, served up by A&W Steinbeck. So Google Trends released a list of questions that kids are Googling about adults. Yes. What are the top questions kids are asking Google about adults? Because if you got questions, where else do you go, I guess? So here are the top questions kids are Googling about adults. Why are adults so mean? It's coming from the place of kids probably going, how come my mom won't let me have 17 snacks or the keys to the car whenever I want? That's probably where it's coming from. Why are adults so obsessed with Disney? Yes, apparently that was a pretty popular question on Google as well. Why are adults so stupid? That's just mean that the kids are asking that question. But also asking, why are adults so tired? We wonder the same thing, kids. If you find out the answer, let us know. Why are adults always so happy? They've got us being mean and so happy. We're all over the place. And why are adults always so late to trends? Because we're not scrolling on TikTok as much as you are. I don't know. Is that true? Pretty interesting list of what kids are asking about us. Kids Googling all about the adults in their lives. So good.
1: All right. Quick update before we get back to work.
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That was Tyler Joe Miller on the Country 107 Morning Show with Under the Influence. 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
2: The Niverville Nighthawks have started the Centennial Cup 2-0, and head coach Dwight Hurst says there's a number of positives to take out of the first couple games.
3: Something that we could take away from this is just focus on the game that's ahead of us and worry about that game. And then when that game's done, just kind of flush it and move on to the next one. Because in these one-game tournaments here, it's all about what you can do now and not what you did later or what you're going to do down the road. It's just focusing on what's ahead of us.
2: Niverville will take on the Canmore Eagles next. In the Manitoba Junior Baseball League, Carillon started out their season with back-to-back wins, defeating Winnipeg South 9-2 and 19-2. In the NHL playoffs, the Canadiens dumped the Sabres 6-2 to grab a 2-1 series lead, while the Ducks edged the Golden Knights 4-3 to knot their series up at 2 games apiece. In the PWHL, Ottawa is off to the finals as they defeated Boston 4-3 in double overtime, winning their best-of-five series 3-1. And in Major League Baseball, the Toronto Blue Jays lost to the LA Angels 6-1. For your scores, stories, and all things sports, check out the False Front Golf Simulator sports page on SteinbackOnline.com. I'm Dave Anthony.
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0: Mix of sun and cloud this morning, becoming cloudier this afternoon, and windy today with gusts up to 60 kilometers an hour at times and a high of 18 degrees. Mainly cloudy tonight, good chance of showers this evening, and a risk of a thunderstorm overnight with some wind gusts up to 60 kilometers an hour at times and a low of 8 degrees. Tomorrow, mainly cloudy, slight chance of showers in the morning. Windy again tomorrow with the skies clearing later in the afternoon and a high of 16. And sunny and 22 on Wednesday. Right now in Steinbach, it's zero. 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

Chevy Silverado on Country 107 with Bailey Zimmerman. Good morning. I'm Carly Coop, and my voice is almost back entirely. Had a very long week last week battling. I don't know what it was. It's still kicking around, but I feel a little more confident stepping up to the mic this week than I did last week. What on earth? That was crazy. What else is crazy? We've got more tickets to Country Thunder to give away. All part of the big ticket presented by Recycle Your Ride. Just text the word country to 204-320-1077 right now for your chance to win. We're giving those away just after 9 o'clock this morning. Right now, here's Cody Johnson and The Fall.

0: by N.W. Steinbeck with The Fall. Hey, I'm Carly Coop, and what is going on with the Ben Arro to Hurricanes? Not a Canes fan myself, but man alive, they are on a tear. We've got an update on the Steinbeck Online Cup presented by One Insurance. Dave Anthony from the Steinbeck Online Sports Room gets us all caught up on what's going on in the NHL.
1: Over the weekend, several weather warnings took place, and here's hoping that fans were able to get to safe ground as the Hurricanes have officially sent the Flyers flying, punching the Ben Arro Auto Hurricanes into the conference final. I'm Dave Anthony, and it's your Steinbeck Online Cup presented by One Insurance Update. The first overall pick in the draft is looking pretty comfortable. After picking up their second series sweep in a row, the Hurricanes, with Ben Arro Auto on their side, have yet to lose a playoff game. They knocked off the Cornelson Auctions Flyers in four straight. So they'll be taking on the winner of either the Sobeys Canadiens and Trotko Electric Sabre series. Now, the Sobeys Canadiens have won back-to-back games to grab a 2-1 series lead, and they're feeling pretty good heading into game four. Elsewhere, the Fabutan Avalanche and Jennifer Plett Wild continue to go back and forth, and so do the Urban Life Golden Knights and Barkman's Cartage Ducks. So the Hurricanes and Ben Arro are going to have a little bit of time off, but they're into the next round of the Steinbeck Online Cup presented by One Insurance.
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3: We've got a mix of sun and cloud to start the day. It will become cloudier later on in the afternoon. Windy today with gusts up to 60 kilometers an hour at times and a high of 18 degrees. Tonight, mainly cloudy. Good chance of showers in the evening with a risk of a thunderstorm after midnight. Some wind gusts and a low of 8 degrees. Mainly cloudy tomorrow with a small chance of showers in the morning. Skies clearing later in the afternoon. Windy and a high of 16 degrees. And on Wednesday, sunny and 22. Right now in Steinbach, it's zero. For the latest local weather updates, visit the Low & Body Shop weather page on Steinbach Online. 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Place your bid.

Good morning. Happy Monday. I'm Carly Coop hanging out in the Country 107 studios furnished by Solomon's Furniture and Appliance in today's Weird or Wonderful News. Montreal apparently has a crazy bad pothole problem. Ours is not bad at all in comparison. It's gotten so bad that local residents

0: Residents are now filling potholes on their own dime. Got a couple contractors living in the city of Montreal who are now going and filling potholes. And now the province and the city is saying, please don't do that. We've got our own way of doing this. But these two guys apparently are like, no, we're just going to keep doing it. Facing fines upwards of $500 to $2,000 per pothole. Wow, is this weird or wonderful? I am just thankful we do not have that pothole problem. They've got vigilante paver issues in the city of Montreal. Wow. We've got tickets to Country Thunder to give away. Kane Brown, Bailey Zimmerman hitting Princess Auto Stadium in July. You want to go? Text the word country to 204-320-1077.
1: 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Kianski does it well.
2: So the Jacob Public Library in Steinbach is looking at long-term security improvements while working to keep the building open and welcoming to everyone. Meanwhile, a new ice plant has been ordered for the Grunthal Arena. We've got details on these stories and more coming up in moments.
3: Alberta releasing its first crop report of the season on Friday. It showed a cool, snowy April delayed the start of seeding across much of the province. Southern Alberta leads the province at 26% seeded, followed by Central Alberta at 4%. Northern regions remain near zero as snowmelt continues. Last week's crop reports across the prairies showed Manitoba was at 2%, Saskatchewan at 3%, and Alberta at 6%. Federal Agriculture and Agri-Food Minister Heath MacDonald announcing up to $6.25 million in funding for the Canadian Agri-Food Automation and Intelligence Network, or CAIN, with the focus being the Agricultural Clean Technology Program's Research and Innovation Stream Accelerator. The funding is part of a broader $30 million national investment designed to help ag tech companies move climate-friendly innovations through final testing for Golden West. I'm Glendale Allen Voss.
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1: Good morning. I'm Addie Lowen. We've got sunshine with some clouds moving in this afternoon. Winds picking up as well, gusting to 60 kilometers an hour, and we'll reach a high of 18 degrees. More weather details coming up in just moments. So a new ice plant has been ordered for the Grunthal Arena. Jason Peters, manager of Recreation and Community Services for the Arm of Hanover, says at a cost of approximately $880,000, they have purchased the new ice plant, replacing their old Freon system.
2: We'll be switching to an ammonia plant, similar to what we have in Mitchell, where the plant will be housed on the exterior of the building in a separate facility, just on the east side of the building. We're expecting that to arrive sometime middle of the summer, and then with hookups and testing, have it ready to go for arena operations in the fall.
1: Peters says they've also ordered a new ice resurfacer and expects to have construction of their new tractor shed completed by next hockey season. He says building a new lobby, new seating and concession area, and constructing four new dressing rooms will also happen over the next couple of years. The Jacob Public Library in Steinbeck is looking at long-term security improvements while working to keep the building open.

0: Eric Church on Country 107 with Hands of Time. Hey, I'm Carly Coop, and local resident and explorer Shane Thiessen gearing up for another adventure later on this spring, trekking up to 80 kilometers through northern Manitoba to find what may possibly be the tallest waterfall in the province. I had an opportunity to chat with him recently about his trip and asked him who's going with him or if he's going by himself.
1: I have one sibling that volunteered to come with me. And so I won't be completely by myself, which will be good. And I'll have GPS with me, and I have a device. So if, you know, suddenly I'm in a big emergency, I can radio for help.
0: Right. Right. So given that you haven't been here before and not a lot of people are, you don't actually know what kind of challenges are ahead of you other than having to cross a river. The terrain is pretty unknown.
1: Yeah. Yeah. And the river crossing, I mean, I'm going to go, you know, I won't go too early in spring because I don't want the water to be too cold.
0: Yeah.
1: But based on the satellite footage, it looks like the river, it's not, you know, it's 20 meters wide. So that's not too bad. And it's not, it doesn't look like it's flowing a lot. So canoeing or swimming across should be relatively easy.
0: Oof. Okay. How do you prepare for something like this? Like, it's so unknown. How do you get ready for a hike like this?
1: The big thing is to be in good shape, right? Because as long as you're in good physical shape, like, yeah, if you're walking through the bush and it, you know, it kind of sucks because there's branches and all of that. If you're in good shape, then you can handle it. And so for me, I spend a lot of time. I have my backpack. I've filled it with weight. And then walking on the treadmill with the packs, I'm used to carrying it. And so what I've done is I have more weight in my backpack than I'm going to be carrying. That way, when I'm actually doing it, I'll have, you know, I'll be used to carrying more weight than what I actually have to carry with, which will be nice.
0: We'll hear a little bit more from Shane about this latest adventure coming up. You can also read more about it over in an article at Steinbeck Online.
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6: We've got a mix of sun and cloud to start the day. It will become cloudier later on in the afternoon. Windy today with gusts up to 60 kilometers an hour at times and a high of 18 degrees. Tonight, mainly cloudy. Good chance of showers in the evening with a risk of a thunderstorm after midnight. Some wind gusts and a low of 8 degrees. Mainly cloudy tomorrow with a small chance of showers in the morning. Skies clearing later in the afternoon. Windy and a high of 16 degrees. And on Wednesday, sunny and 22. Right now in Steinbeck, it's zero. For the latest local weather updates, visit the Lowen Body Shop weather page on Steinbeck Online.
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0: Dirt Road Scholar on the Country 107 Morning Show that's served up by N.W. Steinbach with Dean Brody. Hey, I'm Carly Coop and local adventurer Shane Thiessen gearing up for another trip. This guy just doesn't sit still. He's always got something to go check out. He's heading into northern Manitoba again to discover a waterfall. Thinks it might be the tallest one in Manitoba. He will let us know when he comes back from this adventure. Now, you can learn more about that over in an article at Steinbach Online. There's also a podcast in there. He goes into greater detail into this trip. So if people are following along or hear about this journey, what are you hoping people take away when they hear about this trip you're taking?
1: Well, a few things. The first is that Manitoba has a lot of, you know, beautiful landscape. Mm. And a lot of it is, you know, like a lot of it still isn't very well documented. Like we have like this, you know, this huge set of falls. It's 18 meters tall. And as far as I know, there's been one group that's actually gone out there and kayaked to it and taken a few photos. And it's like, you know, we have these places that people should get to see them and experience them and, you know, go on an adventure to actually be able to experience it.
0: Mm-hmm.
1: And, you know, there's that aspect where, you know, people get to see it. But also the other things, you know, if you have some type of goal in your life, just, you know, plan for it and take a risk and go out and do it.
0: Yeah.
1: And it doesn't have to be a waterfall or whatever. It can be anything from like a business perspective or whatever. But, you know, just go out and try to live your dreams and achieve them.
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1: Danielle Arts on the Country 107 Morning Show. Hey, I'm Carly Coop. We've got tickets to Country Thunder to give away all week long. All part of the big ticket presented by Recycle Your Ride. You want to go? 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We've been chatting with Shane Thiessen, a local adventurer slash explorer who is heading off to northern Manitoba again to find what he thinks is the tallest waterfall in the province. You can get more details over in an article at Steinbeck Online. But what is he most excited about?
2: The part that makes me the most nervous would be, you know, actually, you know, when you leave and you start driving out there and then you start the hike and it's like, yeah, at this point, you know, you have to finish. You can't just give up. The part I'm the most excited about will be when I get to the falls and actually get to see it, because that's always fun, right? Because you're hiking through the bush, you don't see anything, but you can hear the sound. You know you're getting close. That's always the most exciting.
1: Going to be very interesting to hear the tales from this latest adventure. Get more details on that over at Steinbeck Online. 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

0: Fun Day, a free family event designed to give children a day filled with fun, imagination, and comfort. Outreach coordinator Lisa Fast says stuffed animals can often provide children with a sense of security and become something they cherish for years. 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Anyone interested in donating can contact Agape House directly. And whether you're on the go or at home, stay in the loop with the latest local stories. 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
2: The Niverville Nighthawks have started the Centennial Cup 2-0, and head coach Dwight Hurst says there's a number of positives to take out of the first couple games.
3: Something that we could take away from this is to just focus on the game that's ahead of us and worry about that game. And then when that game's done, just kind of flush it and move on to the next one. Because in these one-game tournaments here, it's all about what you can do now and not what you did later or what you're going to do down the road. It's just focusing on what's ahead of us.
2: Niverville will take on the Canmore Eagles next. In the Manitoba Junior Baseball League, Carillon started out their season with back-to-back wins, defeating Winnipeg South 9-2 and 19-2. In the NHL playoffs, the Canadiens dumped the Sabres 6-2 to grab a 2-1 series lead, while the Ducks edged the Golden Knights 4-3 to knot their series up at 2 games apiece. In the PWHL, Ottawa is off to the finals as they defeated Boston 4-3 in double overtime, winning their best-of-five series 3-1. And in Major League Baseball, the Toronto Blue Jays lost to the LA Angels 6-1. For your scores, stories, and all things sports, check out the False Front Golf Simulator sports page on SteinbachOnline.com. I'm Dave Anthony.
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4: Mix of sun and cloud this morning, becoming cloudier this afternoon, and windy today with gusts up to 60 kilometers an hour at times and a high of 18 degrees. Mainly cloudy tonight, good chance of showers this evening, and a risk of a thunderstorm overnight with some wind gusts up to 60 kilometers an hour at times and a low of 8 degrees. Tomorrow, mainly cloudy, slight chance of showers in the morning. Windy again tomorrow with the skies clearing later in the afternoon and a high of 16. And sunny and 22 on Wednesday. Right now in Steinbach, it's 0. Plan your week with the full 7-day forecast on the Low and Body Shop weather page on your Steinbach Online app.
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0: Still breathing.
1: That was Megan Maroney. Am I okay? Good morning. I'm Carly Coop, hanging out in the Country 107 studios, furnished by Solomon's Furniture and Appliance. It is a good day. We are giving away tickets to Country Thunder. It's all part of the big ticket presented by Recycle Your Ride. All you have to do, text in the word country to 204-320-1077. Then you're entered for a chance to win. Bonus entry, telling me what you're currently obsessed with. Dennis is currently obsessed with yard work. Raking up old grass and leaves. That's a horrible thing to be obsessed with, Dennis, but you do what you got to do. Roger is obsessed with renovations and having to be an adult. Sorry, Roger. Good luck to you. Maybe you win tickets. Be obsessed with Country Thunder then. Keep those texts coming in, 204-320-1077. Looking for the word country. Here's Luke Combs, Sleepless in Hotel Room.

0: morning. Happy Monday. I'm Carly Coop. This is Country 107. I'm sounding a little more excited for Monday than I maybe need to. I am just thankful my voice is kind of back. It was a little concerning there for a while. Many of you texted and gave me some advice on how to manage that. Thank you for caring. And then many of you came up to me at Gord Bamford concert on Saturday night to express your concern. Oh, it was a very long week last week, but here we are. Things are better. But what a great night, Saturday night. Hanover Egg, shout out to that crew. They were busy all weekend long. They had rodeo school on the Hanover Egg grounds in Grunthal, plus hosting this concert. They did such a great job. Shout out to Curtis and John and Tracy and Brenda. So, like, the whole team, just so good. It was such a fun night. Matt Zimmerman performed. He did amazing. Dallas Alexander, I hadn't heard his music very much before, so was very impressed to hear him. And then Gord Bamford, of course. It was a party. And we had such a good time. Thanks to those of you who stopped by and chatted and said you love listening to Country 107. I like hearing that. So thank you for that. But what a great show Gord put on. He sang like every song he's ever written. It felt like, and everybody was singing and dancing along. Such a good night. Thank you to Hanover Egg. Thank you to the Pat Porter Active Living Center for being such a great host. We had so much fun.
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0: We've got a mix of sun and cloud to start the day. It will become cloudier later on in the afternoon. Windy today with gusts up to 60 kilometers an hour at times and high of 18 degrees. Tonight, mainly cloudy. Good chance of showers in the evening with a risk of a thunderstorm after midnight. Some wind gusts and a low of 8 degrees. Mainly cloudy tomorrow with a small chance of showers in the morning. Skies clearing later in the afternoon. Windy and a high of 16 degrees. And on Wednesday, sunny and 22. Right now in Steinbeck, it's zero. For the latest local weather updates, visit the Low & Body Shop weather page on Steinbeck Online.
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0: Megan Patrick, safe place to break. Good morning. I'm Carly Coop, hanging out here in the Country 107 studios, furnished by Solomon's Furniture and Appliance. 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And I just came across the coolest item ever, an elemental claycation. This is actually, you can purchase or bid on a pottery retreat. If you are into pottery and would love to focus on this, it is a 3-day retreat all about pottery. Yes, you can go check this out over in the Seymour Canada online auction. $1,400 value right now, $578 for a 3-day pottery retreat. If this is your thing, you got to go check this out. 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

0: of Manitoba Municipalities. I'm Cosette Bott.
1: And Agape House is preparing for its annual Teddy Bear Fun Day, a free family event designed to give children a day filled with fun, imagination, and comfort. Outreach coordinator Lisa Fass says stuffed animals can often provide children with a sense of security and becoming something they cherish for years. 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
3: The Niverville Nighthawks have started the Centennial Cup 2-0, and head coach Dwight Hurst says there's a number of positives to take out of the first couple games.
4: Something that we could take away from this is to just focus on the game that's ahead of us and worry about that game. And then when that game's done, just kind of flush it and move on to the next one. Because in these one-game tournaments here, it's all about what you can do now and not what you did later or what you're going to do down the road. It's just focusing on what's ahead of us.
3: Niverville will take on the Canmore Eagles next. In the Manitoba Junior Baseball League, Carillon started out their season with back-to-back wins, defeating Winnipeg South 9-2 and 19-2. In the NHL playoffs, the Canadiens dumped the Sabres 6-2 to grab a 2-1 series lead, while the Ducks edged the Golden Knights 4-3 to knot their series up at two games apiece. In the PWHL, Ottawa is off to the finals as they defeated Boston 4-3 in double overtime, winning their best-of-five series 3-1. And in Major League Baseball, the Toronto Blue Jays lost to the LA Angels 6-1. For your scores, stories, and all things sports, check out the False Front Golf Simulator sports page on SteinbeckOnline.com. I'm Dave Anthony.
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5: Mix of sun and cloud this morning, becoming cloudier this afternoon, and windy today with gusts up to 60 kilometers an hour at times and a high of 18 degrees. Mainly cloudy tonight, good chance of showers this evening, and a risk of a thunderstorm overnight with some wind gusts up to 60 kilometers an hour at times and a low of 8 degrees. Tomorrow, mainly cloudy, slight chance of showers in the morning. Windy again tomorrow with the skies clearing later in the afternoon and a high of 16. And sunny and 22 on Wednesday. Right now in Steinbeck, it's zero. Plan your week with the full 7-day forecast on the Lowen Body Shop weather page on your Steinbeck Online app.
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0: John Morgan, Jason Aldean on the Country 107 Morning Show that's served up by N.W. Steinbach with Friends Like That. Hey, I'm Carly Coop, and the Bethesda Foundation's annual golf tournament happening in June. And I was chatting with Elisa Harder, who's the executive director of the organization, about what's going on. Is this tournament geared towards like serious golfers, casual golfers? Anybody can participate in this tournament?
1: Anybody can participate in this tournament. Yes, we welcome all levels of experience, and it is a best ball foursome. So there's that little extra cushion if you aren't the best golfer, where your teammates and the people that you're golfing with are able to kind of all work together for a really fun day.
0: So you very important to surround yourself with some really good golfers if you're not really strong at it, hey?
1: It depends how competitive you are, right? It's probably most important to surround yourself with people that you're going to enjoy spending the day with. That's how I would look at it. But yes, if you really want to win, there are prizes. There are some competitions throughout the way. It's mostly just about really enjoying the day and supporting a great cause.
0: So if you want to participate in the Bethesda Foundation's golf tournament, there's still space available. You can get more details on that over in an article at Steinbach Online.
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0: We've got a mix of sun and cloud to start the day. It will become cloudier later on in the afternoon. Windy today with gusts up to 60 kilometers an hour at times and a high of 18 degrees. Tonight, mainly cloudy. Good chance of showers in the evening with a risk of a thunderstorm after midnight. Some wind gusts and a low of 8 degrees. Mainly cloudy tomorrow with a small chance of showers in the morning. Skies clearing later in the afternoon. Windy and a high of 16 degrees. And on Wednesday, sunny and 22. Right now in Steinbach, it's zero. For the latest local weather updates, visit the Lowen Body Shop weather page on Steinbach Online. Hey, I'm Carly Coop, and as I've been looking through the See More Canada online auction, I have found something for you. If you are heading west anytime soon, you can be saving on hotels. For example, a king room from Wyndham Garden Hotel in Medicine Hat. This is a great way to save while you're on vacation this summer. So head over to Steinbach Online, check it out. Thanks for bidding, and thanks for listening.

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1: Well, good morning. Happy Monday. I'm Carly Coop, hanging out in the Country 107 studios, furnished by Solomon's Furniture and Appliances. And I have just decided I'm going to be a generous person. I'm going to have a generous spirit. Golf season is here, and I may or may not be in a very serious, loving relationship with someone who loves golf. And I've just decided I'm going to be generous. And so now I'm looking at all of the ways to save in the Seymour Canada online auction. 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And so that means lots of ways to save on golf. And so I'm like, hey, I should probably bid on some of these because I want to be a nice person. I want to be supportive of my husband. 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

Hey, babe, that's going to leave a memory. Good morning. I'm Carly Coop, and we got tickets to Country Thunder to give away all week long. So you and one other person could be heading to Princess Auto Stadium on July the 5th to see Robin Ottolini, Coe Wetzel, Bailey Zimmerman, and Kane Brown. You want to go? Text the word country right now to the talk and text line 204-320-1077. Right now, here's Mr. Paul Brett. My Heart Has a History.

0: take away from this is to just focus on the game that's ahead of us and worry about that game. And then when that game's done, just kind of flush it and move on to the next one. Because in these one-game tournaments here, it's all about what you can do now and not what you did later or what you're going to do down the road. It's just focusing on what's ahead of us.
1: Niverville will take on the Canmore Eagles next. In the Manitoba Junior Baseball League, Carillon started out their season with back-to-back wins, defeating Winnipeg South 9-2 and 19-2. In the NHL playoffs, the Canadiens dumped the Sabres 6-2 to grab a 2-1 series lead, while the Ducks edged the Golden Knights 4-3 to knot their series up at 2 games apiece. In the PWHL, Ottawa is off to the finals as they defeated Boston 4-3 in double overtime, winning their best-of-five series 3 games to 1. And in Major League Baseball, the Toronto Blue Jays lost to the LA Angels 6-1. For your scores, stories, and all things sports, check out the False Front Golf Simulator sports page on SteinbachOnline.com. 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
3: Mix of sun and cloud this morning, becoming cloudier this afternoon, and windy today with gusts up to 60 kilometers an hour at times and a high of 18 degrees. Mainly cloudy tonight, good chance of showers this evening, and a risk of a thunderstorm overnight with some wind gusts up to 60 kilometers an hour at times and a low of 8 degrees. Tomorrow, mainly cloudy, slight chance of showers in the morning. Windy again tomorrow with the skies clearing later in the afternoon and a high of 16. And sunny and 22 on Wednesday. Right now in Steinbach, it's zero. 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

Cody Johnson, Carrie Underwood, I'm Gonna Love You. Good morning. I'm Carly Coop, and we've got a pair of tickets to Country Thunder to give away this morning. If you're interested in going, text the word country to 204-320-1077. That gets you entered for a chance to win.

0: Turn this truck around on the Country 107 Morning Show, served up by N.W. Steinbeck with Jordan Davis. Hey, I'm Carly Coop, and I'm not a big Hurricanes fan when speaking about NHL hockey, but it's really hard not to be a little impressed with what's going on with them. We're going to get an update in the Steinbeck Online Cup presented by One Insurance from Dave Anthony from the Steinbeck Online Sports Room.
1: Over the weekend, several weather warnings took place, and here's hoping that fans were able to get to safe ground as the Hurricanes have officially sent the Flyers flying, punching the Ben R. Auto Hurricanes into the conference final. I'm Dave Anthony, and it's your Steinbeck Online Cup presented by One Insurance Update. The first overall pick in the draft is looking pretty comfortable. After picking up their second series sweep in a row, the Hurricanes, with Ben R. Auto on their side, have yet to lose a playoff game. They knocked off the Cornelson Auctions Flyers in four straight. So they'll be taking on the winner of either the Sobeys Canadiens and Trotko Electric Sabre series. Now the Sobeys Canadiens have won back-to-back games to grab a 2-1 series lead, and they're feeling pretty good heading into game four. Elsewhere, the Fabutan Avalanche and Jennifer Plett Wild continue to go back and forth, and so do the Urban Life Golden Knights and Barkman's Cartage Ducks. So the Hurricanes and Ben R. Auto are going to have a little bit of time off, but they're into the next round of the Steinbeck Online Cup presented by One Insurance.
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9: We've got a mix of sun and cloud to start the day. It will become cloudier later on in the afternoon. Windy today with gusts up to 60 kilometers an hour at times and a high of 18 degrees. Tonight, mainly cloudy. Good chance of showers in the evening with a risk of a thunderstorm after midnight. Some wind gusts and a low of 8 degrees. Mainly cloudy tomorrow with a small chance of showers in the morning. Skies clearing later in the afternoon. Windy and a high of 16 degrees. And on Wednesday, sunny and 22. Right now in Steinbeck, it's zero. For the latest local weather updates, visit the Low and Body Shop weather page on Steinbeck Online.
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0: Morgan Griffiths, just being me. Good morning. I'm Carly Coop, chatting with you from the Country 107 studios, furnished by Solomon's Furniture and Appliances. We are giving away a pair of tickets to Country Thunder. You have just a couple minutes left to get that text in. Text the word country to 204-320-1077. That gets you entered to win. Bonus entry, telling me what's taking up your time or what are you currently obsessed with. Kylie says she's currently obsessed with pull-ups. I had to just confirm with Kylie. She was talking about the exercise and not the potty training diaper. It's the exercise she's obsessed with. Brenda says renovations are taking up most of her time, but she's obsessed with going to the lake to relax. Me too, Brenda. Not about the reservations thing, but about going to the lake to relax. I'm obsessed with that as well. Susie says keeping my twin toddlers from climbing on counters and getting into my snack cupboards. That's what's keeping her busy. Her obsession is taking a stroll in the greenhouse with some iced coffee. Oh, sometimes our obsessions are very different from what's keeping us busy. What is it for you? Send me a text, country, 204-320-1077 for your chance to win tickets to Country Thunder.
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Thanks for bidding, and thanks for listening.

Kane Brown and Woman. Good morning. I'm Carly Coop. This is Country 107, and I'm very excited about what's coming up this week. Warm temperatures. We're talking like 20s, 22 on Wednesday, 23 on Thursday, and it's the long weekend. So you know what that usually means? Cold temperatures and rain. Well, so far, it looks like that might be happening on Sunday. But we're not there yet. It could change. We'll get you some weather details coming up. Right now, here's Sam Hunt, Country House.

0: too. That was Josh Ross on Country 107 with Scared of Getting Sober. Good morning. Happy Monday. I'm Carly Coop, and all week long on the Country 107 Morning Show, we are giving you an opportunity to win tickets to Country Thunder. Robin Ottolini, Bailey Zimmerman, Co. Wetzel, Kane Brown performing at Princess Auto Stadium on July the 5th. Earlier this morning, we gave you an opportunity to win. All you had to do was text in a word to the talk and text line. Congratulations to Laura. Her name just randomly chosen to win a pair of tickets. Laura is now on her way. And the bonus entry for today's question was, what are you busy with right now? What are you currently obsessed with? And Laura says yard work, and my Great Danes. Doesn't sound like the Great Danes sound like fun to be obsessed with. Yard work does not sound like a fun thing to be obsessed with. Laura now on her way to Country Thunder. Your next chance to win a pair of tickets with the big ticket presented by Recycle Your Ride tomorrow morning. Make sure you're listening for your chance to win.
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4: I'm Addie Lowen. Today, we're expecting a mix of sun and cloud, winds picking up at times, gusting to 60 kilometers an hour, reaching a high of 18 degrees. Tonight, mostly cloudy, chance of showers overnight, possible thunderstorm, windy as well, with a low of plus 8. Tomorrow, mostly cloudy with scattered showers to start the day, sky clearing with sunshine for the afternoon, though quite windy with gusts to 70 kilometers an hour, high of 16, and on Wednesday, sunny at 22 degrees. Stay ahead of the weather with a full 7-day forecast on the Low and Body Shop local weather page on Steinbach Online.
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going to be here on Main Street in Steinbeck in 39 days. Owen Rigling performing at Summer in the City. Country 107, very proud sponsor of that show. You can get your tickets right now over at summerinthecity.ca. It'll be a great night. Here he is right now with Old Dirt Routes.

0: That was Cal McKierney on Country 107. Good morning. I'm Carly Coop, and I just stumbled upon a really cool item in the Seymour Canada online auction. I've scrolled through this thing a pile of times already, and I just discovered this one. It is a dark sky adventure. It is a four-hour adventure. It's with a sunset horse ride, followed by drink and dessert, and then watch the sun set and watch the light fade into the night, and then you head out to a stargazing platform. This gift certificate is located in the dark sky area of southern Saskatchewan. It is beautiful. And this is something you can be bidding on. It's a $300 value right now, $120, 4 hours. And then you have an experienced photographer there with you, teaching you about dark sky photography. Yeah, this is a great item. There's so many others exactly like this over in the Seymour Canada online auction. Go check it out over at Steinbeck Online.
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2: 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Meanwhile, a new ice plant has been ordered for the Grunthal Arena. 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
1: Good morning, I'm Addie Lowen. We've got a mostly clear sky with sunshine across southeastern Manitoba. Warming up to 18 degrees today. More weather details are coming up in just moments. So the Jacob Public Library in Steinbach says strong community partnerships are helping staff respond to growing challenges inside the public building. Library Director Aubrey Walker says the library regularly connects people with local support services and works closely with community organizations.
2: We're not reinventing the wheel. We're not, you know, overlapping each other. We're just strengthening each other. And that's a beautiful part about our community.
1: The library is also looking at additional security measures while trying to maintain accessibility for

0: patrons. And a spokesperson for the Arm of Hanover says they're starting to gain some momentum with respect to planned upgrades to the Grenthal Arena. Jason Peters, manager of Recreation and Community Services, explains.
1: We've ordered a new ice surfacing machine, a new Zamboni, and a new ice plant, which installation will go in over the summer. So those are two important pieces to this whole project. And then we're looking forward to the construction of a tractor shed on the north end of the building as the first part of the project.
0: The upgrade will also include building a new lobby, new seating and concession area, and constructing four new dressing rooms. Peters says they continue to work at getting some solid pricing lined up in order to finalize their plans. He expects some of the visible demolition to begin shortly and says the tentative goal is to have everything completed for the 2027-28 hockey season. And conservator groundwater protection are prompting the Arm of St. Anne to call for greater municipal involvement in provincial decision-making. With more, here's reporter Cosette Bott.
2: A new resolution urges Manitoba to work more closely with local governments on natural resource projects that may impact aquifers. Councillor Randy Eros says municipalities are often the first to hear from residents.
3: We are closest to the people. When people are concerned about something, it's often, we hear about it very quickly and they want to know, what are you doing about this? And mining is not something we control. The best we can do is try and influence the provincial government to keep us involved in the process.
2: The resolution could lead to lobbying through the Association of Manitoba Municipalities. I'm Cosette Bott.
0: And Agape House is preparing for its annual Teddy Bear Fun Day, a free family event designed to give children a day filled with fun, imagination, and comfort. Outreach coordinator Lisa Fass says stuffed animals can often provide children with a sense of security and becoming something they cherish for years. Agape House is currently collecting teddy bear and stuffed animal donations ahead of the June 6th event. Anyone interested in donating can contact Agape House directly. And morning, noon, and night, Stanback Online keeps you connected to the stories that matter in the Southeast. 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
5: The Niverville Nighthawks have started the Centennial Cup 2-0, and head coach Dwight Hurst says there's a number of positives to take out of the first couple games.
6: Something that we could take away from this is to just focus on the game that's ahead of us and worry about that game. And then when that game's done, just kind of flush it and move on to the next one. Because in these one-game tournaments here, it's all about what you can do now and not what you did later or what you're going to do down the road. It's just focusing on what's ahead of us.
5: Niverville will take on the Canmore Eagles next. In the Manitoba Junior Baseball League, Carillon started out their season with back-to-back wins, defeating Winnipeg South 9-2 and 19-2. In the NHL playoffs, the Canadiens dumped the Sabres 6-2 to grab a 2-1 series lead, while the Ducks edged the Golden Knights 4-3 to knot their series up at two games apiece. In the PWHL, Ottawa is off to the finals as they defeated Boston 4-3 in double overtime, winning their best-of-five series 3-1. And in Major League Baseball, the Toronto Blue Jays lost to the LA Angels 6-1. For your scores, stories, and all things sports, check out the False Front Golf Simulator sports page on SteinbeckOnline.com. I'm Dave Anthony.
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0: Today we're expecting a mix of sun and cloud, reaching a high of 15 degrees. Tonight, partly cloudy, low of minus 1. Tomorrow, sunshine and 10. Mother's Day Sunday, sunny and 13. And for Monday, partly sunny and 17 degrees. We've got a cloudy sky with sunny patches across southeastern Manitoba. In Steinbeck, it's 7. For the latest local weather updates, visit the Lowen Body Shop weather page on Steinbeck Online. I'm Addie Lowen.
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0: too. I tell you, Brett, put a little A11 on. Play something country.
1: Good morning. I'm Carly Coop. That was Brett Kissel, Dierks Bentley on Country 107. Happy Monday. It's a good day, even though it's a Monday. The sun is shining. It's going to get warmer and warmer as the week progresses. Right now, I'm checking the Lone Body Shop weather page. 23 degrees and sunshine on Thursday. So far, the warmest day ahead this week. So that's good news. Bonus, we're heading into a long weekend. What can make this day any better? Sing along. You can do that right now with the Nitty Gritty Dirt Band. Here's Cadillac Ranch.

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1: 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One-on-one with the goalie.
0: Fine. Who's winning?
1: 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He scores!
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3: I'm Addie Lowen. Today, we're expecting a mix of sun and cloud, winds picking up at times, gusting to 60 kilometers an hour, reaching a high of 18 degrees. Tonight, mostly cloudy, chance of showers overnight, possible thunderstorm, windy as well, with a low of plus 8. Tomorrow, mostly cloudy with scattered showers to start the day, sky clearing with sunshine for the afternoon, though quite windy with gusts to 70 kilometers an hour, high of 16, and on Wednesday, sunny at 22 degrees. Stay ahead of the weather with a full 7-day forecast on the Low and Body Shop local weather page on Steinbach Online.
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That was Tyler Joe Miller on Country 107. Good morning. I'm Carly Coop, and all week long on the Country 107 Morning Show, we are giving you an opportunity to win tickets to Country Thunder, all part of the big ticket presented by Recycle Your Ride. 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Right now, here's the Reclaws, Dee Brody.

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7: I'm Addie Lowen. Today, we're expecting a mix of sun and cloud, winds picking up at times, gusting to 60 kilometers an hour, reaching a high of 18 degrees. Tonight, mostly cloudy, chance of showers overnight, possible thunderstorm, windy as well, with a low of plus 8. Tomorrow, mostly cloudy with scattered showers to start the day, sky clearing with sunshine for the afternoon, though quite windy with gusts.

to 70 kilometers an hour, high of 16, and on Wednesday, sunny and 22 degrees. And plan your week with a full 7-day forecast on the Low and Body Shop local weather.

0: Good morning. I'm Carly Coop. That was Stephen Lee Olsen on Country 107. So if you're taking a summer vacation this year and you're driving west, say you're going for like a long road trip, you need places to stay along the way. Do you want to save money while you're doing it? Of course you do. This is where the Seymour Canada online auction can hook you up with some really great deals on accommodations. 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
2: So the Jacob Public Library in Steinbeck is looking at long-term security improvements while working to keep the building open and welcoming to everyone. Meanwhile, a new ice plant has been ordered for the Grunthal Arena. We've got details on these stories and more coming up in moments.
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1: Well, thanks to my neighbor across the street. We're just going to call him Roy. The yard competition season has kicked off. Good morning. I'm Carly Coop. This is Country 107, and I may or may not have heard somebody I care about deeply muttering about the fact that Roy across the street was busy mowing his lawn and getting things ready for this year's season. It has begun. Who's got the best yard on the block? It's not going to be us.

0: Mornings with Carly Coop are always a good time. And sometimes, they're your ticket to somewhere amazing. From Keith Urban to Dean Brody to Warren Ziders, the Country 107 Big Ticket has sent listeners to the biggest country concerts.
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11: Hey, I'm Owen Rigling. I'm the headliner at Summer in the City, June 19th. We love our country. Come on out.
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13: I'm Addie Lowen. Today, we're expecting a mix of sun and cloud, winds picking up at times, gusting to 60 kilometers an hour, reaching a high of 18 degrees. Tonight, mostly cloudy, chance of showers overnight, possible thunderstorm, windy as well, with a low of plus 8. Tomorrow, mostly cloudy with scattered showers to start the day, sky clearing with sunshine for the afternoon, though quite windy with gusts to 70 kilometers an hour, high of 16, and on Wednesday, sunny at 22 degrees. Stay ahead of the weather with a full 7-day forecast on the Lowen Body Shop local weather page on Steinbeck Online.
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Hey, good morning. I'm Carly Coop. This is Country 107, and it is the May long weekend. And you know what that means. Yep, people are going to go camping and there's going to be snow. That's not what I mean, but it's probably going to happen. I was just hanging out with the Low and Body Shop weather page over at Steinbeck Online. It's looking okay right now. Good chance of showers on Sunday, 19 degrees. That's not too shabby. I spend a good portion of my May long weekend trying to figure out what I'm going to do with my yard. Takes me about 3 weeks to finally get to it. But gardening season is officially here. Those greenhouses are going to be busy this week. Here's Chris Buck Band, One Two Step.

0: right. Backpacks on. Have a good day, bud.
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0: What is this?
1: 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Everything on the line.
0: Okay, wait. Who's winning?
1: He shoots. He scores!
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0: Okay, time for school.
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3: I'm Addie Lowen. Today, we're expecting a mix of sun and cloud, winds picking up at times, gusting to 60 kilometers an hour, reaching a high of 18 degrees. Tonight, mostly cloudy, chance of showers overnight, possible thunderstorm, windy as well, with a low of +8. Tomorrow, mostly cloudy with scattered showers to start the day, sky clearing with sunshine for the afternoon, though quite windy with gusts to 70 kilometers an hour, high of 16, and on Wednesday, sunny at 22 degrees. And plan your week with a full 7-day forecast on the Low and Body Shop local weather page on Steinbeck Online.
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1: A man from Ohio has been arrested for sexually exploiting a 10-year-old girl from Manitoba. More on this story in the news at 12 o'clock.
2: Alberta releasing its first crop reported this season on Friday. It showed a cool, snowy April delayed the start of seeding across much of the province. Southern Alberta leads the province at 26% seeded, followed by Central Alberta at 4%. Northern regions remain near zero as snowmelt continues. Last week's crop reports across the prairies showed Manitoba was at 2%, Saskatchewan at 3%, and Alberta at 6%. Federal Agriculture and Agri-Food Minister Heath MacDonald and

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1: A bridge between the southeast and our provincial capital, Ile de Chine is French for Island of the Oaks, where early settlers sought refuge from floodwaters each spring. 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

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I hope you had a fabulous Mother's Day yesterday. 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

0: Mega Maroney, beautiful things. 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
0: 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One-on-one with the goalie.
1: 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Who's winning?
0: 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He scores!
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16: I'm Shannon Duick. This afternoon, partly cloudy, a gusty south wind and a high of 18 degrees. And tonight, good chance of rain, risk of a thunderstorm, wind becoming northwest gusting to 60 after midnight, and a low of 8 degrees. Tomorrow, mainly cloudy, a chance of rain in the morning, windy and a high of 16. And on Wednesday, sunny and 22. Plan your day with the hourly temperature forecast on Low and Body Shop Local Weather on the Steinbeck Online app.
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0: clean your house in 15 minutes. Number one, all rogue dishes on the counter get shoved in the sink. I don't care if they mix with the clean dishes that are air drying. We can worry about that later. Number two, give a kid an empty laundry basket and tell them absolutely everything on the floor goes inside and stashed away in the office. I'm talking dirty shoes, clean laundry, toys, bills, coupons, garbage. I don't care. Just hide it. And number three, sweep. No, wipe your counters, then you sweep. Nothing worse than seeing your guests do that foot wiping thing on the side of their leg. You know the move. And there you have it. Light a candle, turn up your favorite country music station, and greet your guests by saying these three words. Excuse the mess.
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1: 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Speedy Glass, now open off Highway 12.
10: I'm Shannon Dewick. This afternoon, partly cloudy, windy, and 18 degrees. Tonight, a good chance of rain, risk of a thunderstorm, a gusty northwest wind, and a low of 8 degrees. Then tomorrow, mainly cloudy with a chance of rain in the morning, windy, and 16 degrees. And Wednesday, back to sunshine and 22. Know when the sun rises and sets with the Lowen Body Shop weather page on Steinbach Online.
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0: Okay. I'm starting to get why so many people like plants. Hey, I'm Sharon Church. We were just going to go buy dirt. That's it. That's all we needed. But those plants started calling to me, especially those hydrangeas. Sharon, wouldn't we look beautiful under your front window? Suddenly, I became the crazy plant lady, and I'm looking at all the options and grabbing the biggest cart I could find. I get it. I get it now.
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2: A man from Ohio has been arrested for sexually exploiting a 10-year-old girl from Manitoba. 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
1: Good afternoon, I'm Shannon Duick. A man from Ohio has been arrested for sexually exploiting a 10-year-old girl from Manitoba. Corporal Emmy Clements of the Manitoba RCMP Integrated Child Exploitation Unit says in December 2025, RCMP learned the young girl had been lured online and sent explicit images of herself to someone she believed was a male in his teens.
2: Investigators subsequently learned a girl had been communicating with an adult male posing as a teenager that she initially met on a popular social media platform. Their conversation eventually moved over to text messages where the male continued to groom the girl and convince her to send sexually explicit images and videos of herself to him.
1: On February 12th, special agents from Homeland Security Investigations Cleveland arrested a suspect at a residence. RCMP are not identifying the community where the young girl lives. Change is coming to worship in the city during the Summer in the City weekend in Steinbach. The service is moving into the Southeast Event Center and a mass community

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2: Today, partly cloudy, wind from the south gusting to 60 and a high of 18 degrees. And tonight, 60% chance of rain, risk of a thunderstorm, wind becoming northwest gusting to 60 after midnight, and a low of 8 degrees. Tomorrow, mainly cloudy, with a 30% chance of rain in the morning, a gusty northwest wind and a high of 16, and Wednesday, sunny and 22. Right now in Steinbeck, it's mainly sunny and 11. Check out the weather radar map anytime on Low & Body Shop Local Weather on the Steinbeck online app. I'm Shannon Duick.
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Hey, I'm Carly Coop, and just a quick reminder about the Seymour Canada online auction and a great deal on a gift certificate from Woodridge Quad Adventures. 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
2: I'm Shannon Duick.
3: This afternoon, partly cloudy, a gusty south wind and a high of 18 degrees. And tonight, good chance of rain, risk of a thunderstorm, wind becoming northwest gusting to 60 after midnight, and a low of 8 degrees. Tomorrow, mainly cloudy, a chance of rain in the morning, windy and a high of 16. And on Wednesday, sunny and 22. Plan your day with the hourly temperature forecast on Low & Body Shop Local Weather on the Steinbeck Online app.
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4: I'm Shannon DeWitt. This afternoon, partly cloudy, windy, and 18 degrees. Tonight, a good chance of rain, risk of a thunderstorm, a gusty northwest wind, and a low of 8 degrees. Then tomorrow, mainly cloudy with a chance of rain in the morning, windy and 16 degrees. And Wednesday, back to sunshine and 22. Know when the sun rises and sets with the Low and Body Shop weather page on Steinbach Online.
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0: Brooks, the dance. I'm Sharon Church, and it's now time for your Sorta Sports Report. The Toronto Blue Jays had a fairly good weekend. Took 2 out of 3 against the A's. Now it's 3 more against Tampa beginning tonight. Thursday's a day off, then back on the road Friday to play the Tigers and Yankees. Well, let's move ahead to hockey. Carolina eliminated the Flyers in 4 straight. The Hurricanes are the first team since 1985 to go 8-0 in the first 2 rounds of the playoffs. They get an 11-day stretch off before round 3. Then they'll either play the Ducks or Golden Knights in the next round. And that series is tied at 2.
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2: A 10-year-old girl from Manitoba is the victim of an alleged incident of online luring by a man from Ohio. 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
1: 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Who's winning?
0: 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He scores!
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12: I'm Shannon Duick. This afternoon, partly cloudy, a gusty south wind and a high of 18 degrees. And tonight, good chance of rain, risk of a thunderstorm, wind becoming northwest gusting to 60 after midnight and a low of 8 degrees. Tomorrow, mainly cloudy, a chance of rain in the morning, windy and a high of 16. And on Wednesday, sunny and 22. Plan your day with the hourly temperature forecast on Low and Body Shop Local Weather on the Steinbeck Online app.
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10: I'm Shannon Dewey. This afternoon, partly cloudy, windy, and 18 degrees.

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1: Chad Brownlee, the way you roll. I'm Sharon Church. The ticks are out. The ticks are thick this year, my friend. Make sure you're checking yourself, your kids, and your pets for ticks. I don't even like to get into the car or the house after being outside without checking everyone for ticks. Now, to safely remove a tick, grasp it as close to the skin as possible with fine-tipped tweezers. Ladies, I know that you've already got a pair in the car. If you know, you know. And pull the tick straight out with steady, even pressure. Avoid squeezing or twisting the tick. And if the tick's head remains embedded, just leave it alone. Apparently, it will likely fall out naturally. Okay. After removal, clean the bite area and your hands with soap and water. Ugh. Even talking about ticks makes me want to check myself. And I haven't even stepped foot out in nature.
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3: A man from Ohio has been arrested for sexually exploiting a 10-year-old girl from Manitoba. 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

Hi, I'm Addie Lowen. 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

0: Jordan Davis, turn this truck around. Hey, I'm Sharon Church. Ain't nothing better than planning a vacation. And I want it all. Really, I do. I want the family vacation, a couple's getaway, a girl's trip. I'm currently brainstorming a family road trip for August, but those gas prices have got me a little nervous. That's why I'm super excited about the See More Canada online auction. It'll have everything we need to plan the perfect vacation or staycation, camping, golfing, skydiving, it's all there, plus much, much more. 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
11: I'm Shannon Duick. This afternoon, partly cloudy, a gusty south wind, and a high of

Alexis. I'm Sharon Church. Did you catch a movie over the weekend? The Devil Wears Prada 2, that holds on to the top spot, taking in $43 million. Maybe you took mom. Maybe you let mom just go by herself, actually. It was the opening weekend for Mortal Kombat 2. That wasn't quite as successful. Probably because it was Mother's Day weekend. I don't know. I would like Mortal Kombat. Maybe. It earned $40 million. And in third place, this is what I want to see, Michael.

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8: I'm Shannon Dewey. This afternoon, partly cloudy, windy, and 18 degrees. Tonight, a good chance of rain, risk of a thunderstorm, a gusty northwest wind, and a low of 8 degrees. Then tomorrow, mainly cloudy with a chance of rain in the morning, windy and 16 degrees. And Wednesday, back to sunshine and 22. Know when the sun rises and sets with the Low and Body Shop weather page on Steinbach Online.
9: Hey, I'm Corny Rempel. I'm just taking a look at the Seymour Canada Online Auction, trying to find you some deals. And if you love fishing and you don't mind a little traveling, how about heading a little bit west?

0: guys. I'm Sharon Church. I brought in the Mother's Day card my youngest daughter gave me yesterday. I love it when teachers give out those all about mom forms to fill out, and then the kids fill them out. And lots of times, you know what? Kids really do observe a lot of things in the home, really. So far, she's an amazing cook, she writes. 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Chicken fingers are my specialty. She's also great at doing laundry. Awesome. She likes to relax by looking at Instagram on her phone. Oh, boy. And her favorite food is donuts. Well, that's pretty much right on the money there.
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2: A 10-year-old girl from Manitoba is the victim of an alleged incident of online luring by a man from Ohio. 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

0: in the experience of the national championship and having the Centennial Cup coaches have a lot of great conversations.
1: Yeah, it's very special, Dave. It's, you know, you're a part of the game because of good people, and you come out here, this has been a great experience for everybody, the players, staff, and, you know, Summerside's done a really good job at the host event here with their support staff and the people they have, and just being able to go to the rink and talk hockey and watch hockey for hours and hours on end and just be around people that soak it in as much as we do as a staff. It's a pretty good feeling to come out here and have those conversations and make those connections with people that sometimes you might not see it on paper or on a phone call, but to actually have a face-to-face conversation with some of the other top coaches and top programs throughout the country is pretty nice.
0: The Nighthawks will take on the Canmore Eagles in their next game. In the NHL playoffs, it's game four between the Avalanche and Wild, with the Avalanche leading 2-1. In the PWHL, a deciding game five in the semifinal between Montreal and Minnesota. That series tied at 2 games apiece. And in Major League Baseball, the Blue Jays start a new series against Tampa. For all your score stories and all things sports, check out the False Front Golf Simulator Sports page on SteinbeckOnline.com. 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
3: The revised forecast calls for a 60% chance of rain tonight, risk of a thunderstorm, wind from the south gusting to 60, and a low of 8 degrees. Tomorrow mainly cloudy, 60% chance of showers, windy, and 17 degrees. And Wednesday sunny and 23. Right now in Steinbeck, it's cloudy and 15. Check out the weather radar map anytime on Low & Body Shop Local Weather on the Steinbeck Online app. I'm Shannon Duick.

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0: I'm Sharon Church. I hope you had a great Mother's Day weekend. We barbecued burgers and hot dogs, so we've got lots of food for leftovers. We did run out of buns, though. But remember when we were kids, when you were out of hot dog buns, no problem. Your mom would just wrap that dog in a piece of white bread, right? Ah, those were the days. My Gen Alpha kids would have none of that. You would have thought I was making them eat an actual dog by the disgusted looks on their faces.
1: All right, quick update before we get back to work.
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1: 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Who's winning?
2: 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He scores!
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13: I'm Shannon Dewick. A good chance of rain in parts of the region for tonight. Risk of a thunderstorm, windy, and a low of 8 degrees. Tomorrow mainly cloudy with a good chance of showers, windy and 17. Then on Wednesday, back to sunshine and 23 degrees. Plan your day with the hourly temperature forecast on Low & Body Shop Local Weather on the Steinbach Online app.
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15: We love

0: been there. You get a text from a friend. Hey, we're in the area. Can we pop on over for a quick visit? You say, you betcha. Come on over. And then you start yelling at your kids and spouse to clean like they've never cleaned before. Because they haven't. That's why the house is a mess. So here is how you fake clean your house in 15 minutes. This is a fake clean. Number one, all rogue dishes on the counter get shoved in the sink. I don't care if they mix with the clean dishes that are air drying. We can worry about that later. Number two, give a kid an empty laundry basket and tell them absolutely everything on the floor goes inside and stashed away in the office. Dirty shoes, clean laundry, toys, bills, coupons, garbage. I don't care. Just hide it. And number three, sweep. No, wipe counters, then sweep. Nothing worse than seeing your guests do that foot wiping thing on the side of their leg. You know the move. And there you have it. Light a candle, turn up your favorite country music station, and greet your guests by saying these three words. Excuse the mess.
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9: I'm Shannon Duick. A good chance of rain in parts of the region for tonight, with risk of a thunderstorm, windy, and a low of 8. Then tomorrow, mainly cloudy, good chance of showers, windy, and a high of 17. For Wednesday, sunny and 23 degrees. Know when the sun rises and sets with the Low and Body Shop weather page on Steinbeck Online.
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That's it. 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
2: A man from Ohio has been arrested for sexually exploiting a 10-year-old girl from Manitoba. 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
3: This week is National Kids Farm Safe Week. Farm safety should always be top of mind, especially when there is children on the farm. Robin Anderson with the Canadian Agricultural Safety Association says young children face some of the greatest risks on the farm.
4: Our Canadian Agricultural Injury Reporting data talks about fatalities on the farm. And unfortunately, children aged 1 to 4 are killed at a rate more frequent than anyone under the age of 65. So we know that we need to do more and we need to do better for our kids on the farm.
3: Anderson says runovers are the leading cause of death for young children, often because equipment operators can't see them.
4: Having places on your farm that are intended essentially for having really great fun, that are exciting to go to, lots of really fun activities and that are really safe, away from where work is occurring. And then, of course, adequate supervision.
3: For Golden West, I'm Glendalee Allen Bossler.
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0: Morgan Wallen and Post Malone, I Ain't Coming Back. Hey, I'm Sharon Church, and it's now time for your sort of sports report. The Toronto Blue Jays had a fairly good weekend. Took 2 out of 3 against the A's. Now it's 3 more against Tampa beginning tonight. Thursday's a day off, then back on the road Friday to play the Tigers and the Yankees. Let's move on to hockey. Carolina eliminated the Flyers in 4 straight games. The Hurricanes are actually the first team since 1985. That was just a little while ago. To go 8-0 in the first 2 rounds of the playoffs. They get an 11-day stretch off before round 3. They'll either play the Ducks or Golden Knights in the next round, and that series is tied at 2.
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7: I'm Shannon Dewick. A good chance of rain in parts of the region for tonight. Risk of a thunderstorm, windy, and a low of 8 degrees. Tomorrow, mainly cloudy with a good chance of showers, windy, and 17. Then on Wednesday, back to sunshine and 23 degrees. Plan your day with the hourly temperature forecast on Low & Body Shop Local Weather on the Steinbeck Online app.

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1: I'm Addie Lowen. Have you had a chance to look through the Seymour Canada online auction? 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

Lainey Wilson, Somewhere Over Laredo. I'm Sharon Church. The ticks are out and the ticks are thick this year. Make sure you're checking yourself, your kids, and your pets for ticks. I don't even like them getting into the car before we give a good once over. To safely remove a tick, grasp it as close to the skin as possible with fine tipped tweezers. Ladies, I know you have that.

0: in the car already, if you know, you know, and pull it straight out with steady, even pressure. Avoid squeezing or twisting the tick. If the tick's head remains embedded, apparently you're supposed to leave it alone and it will likely fall out naturally. After removal, clean the bite area and your hands with soap and water. I don't even like talking about ticks. It makes me want to check myself right now, and I haven't even stepped foot out in nature.
1: All right, backpacks on. 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
1: 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Who's winning?
2: 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He scores!
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17: I'm Shannon Duick. A good chance of rain in parts of the region for tonight with risk of a thunderstorm, windy, and a low of 8. Then tomorrow, mainly cloudy. Good chance

0: chance of showers, windy, and a high of 17. For Wednesday, sunny and 23 degrees. Know when the sun rises and sets with the Lowe & Body Shop weather page on Steinbeck Online.
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0: you. I'm Sharon Church. Ain't nothing better than planning a vacation. And I want it all. I want the family vacation, a couple's getaway, a girl's trip. I'm currently brainstorming a family road trip for August, but these gas prices have got me a little nervous. That's why I'm super excited about the See More Canada online auction. 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
2: Head coach of the Niverville Nighthawks, Dwight Hurst, says that in between games, he and the staff are really soaking in the experience of the national championship and having the Centennial Cup coaches have a lot of great conversations.
3: Yeah, it's very special, Dave. It's, you're a part of the game because of good people, and you come out here, this has been a great experience for everybody, the players, staff, and, you know, Summerside's done a really good job at the host event here with their support staff and the people they have, and just being able to go to the rink and talk hockey and watch hockey for hours and hours on end and just be around people that soak it in as much as we do as a staff, it's a pretty good feeling to come out here and have those conversations and make those connections with people that sometimes you might not see it on paper or on a phone call, but to actually have a face-to-face conversation with some of the other top coaches and top programs throughout the country is pretty nice.
2: The Nighthawks will take on the Canmore Eagles in their next game. In the NHL playoffs, it's game four between the Avalanche and Wild, with the Avalanche leading 2-1. In the PWHL, a deciding game five in the semifinal between Montreal and Minnesota. That series tied at 2 games apiece. And in Major League Baseball, the Blue Jays start a new series against Tampa. For all your score stories and all things sports, check out the False Front Golf Simulator Sports page on SteinbachOnline.com. I'm Dave Anthony.
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0: Tonight, a good chance of rain in parts of the region. Risk of a thunderstorm, a gusty south wind, and a low of 8 degrees. Then tomorrow, mainly cloudy, good chance of showers, windy and 17. And for Wednesday, back to sunshine and 23. Check out the weather radar map anytime on Low & Body Shop Local Weather on the Steinbach Online app. I'm Shannon DeWitt.
1: 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We'll be right back.

in your life. You can chase the thrill of a lifetime with Skydive Extreme Calgary. This is a 10,000-foot tandem skydrive. So this is the classic first jump experience. You can be bidding on this item in the Seymour Canada online auction. You got to go check this item out and a whole pile of others over on Steinbeck Online. Thanks for bidding. Thanks for listening.

Hey, I'm Carly Coop, and the Seymour Canada online auction is on right now, and you have to check this item out. If you have an adrenaline junkie,

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1: We have deadlines, people.
0: He's on a breakaway. One-on-one with the goalie.
1: Fine. Who's winning?
0: 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He scores!
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4: I'm Shannon Dewick. A good chance of rain in parts of the region for tonight, risk of a thunderstorm, windy, and a low of 8 degrees. Tomorrow, mainly cloudy with a good chance of showers, windy and 17. Then on Wednesday, back to sunshine and 23 degrees. Plan your day with the hourly temperature forecast on Low & Body Shop Local Weather on the Steinbach Online app.
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4: I'm Shannon Duick. A good chance of rain in parts of the region for tonight with risk of a thunderstorm, windy, and a low of 8. Then tomorrow, mainly cloudy, good chance of showers, windy, and a high of 17. For Wednesday, sunny and 23 degrees. Know when the sun rises and sets with the Low and Body Shop weather page on Steinbach Online.
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